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4: Hey there, it's Laura Petchkrew. Well, no surprises here, but Queenslanders are struggling to pay their power bills. New figures show almost 41,000 people were on electricity hardship plans at the end of March, up more than 16,000 over the past year. Briefly, the Airlie Beach foreshore will come alive tomorrow for Between the Tides Music Festival, and Queensland pubs will be able to keep their doors open until 7 a.m. tomorrow for Socceroos fans to watch the early 4 a.m. knockout clash against Egypt, but venues have to have already applied for a special license, and the primary purpose of trading from 3 in the morning must be to watch the game. To sport, Mackay's Cruz Petroni will be fighting for another podium finish in round 3 of the Australian Kart Championships in Townsville this weekend, and back on home soil for the Mackay Cutters. Both the men and women will take on the Devils tomorrow. The men are well ahead of the Norths on the ladder, but it's a different story in the women's comp. They'll go in as the underdogs.
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5: Good morning, I'm Matthew Layton. Labor's push to toughen its under-16 social media ban is being told to go harder. Liberal frontbencher Sarah Henderson's told the ABC the bill needs proper scrutiny, arguing stronger penalties and e-safety powers still don't go far enough to protect kids online.
6: The bill does try to make them stronger, but we are not convinced that they are strong enough. These amendments to the Online Safety Act were rushed through very quickly.
5: Senior Labor MP Pat Conroy is digging in after calling former PM Sir Robert Menzies a Nazi appeaser, saying he will not apologise for the National Press Club spray. Police investigating the alleged fatal kidnapping of Sydney grandfather Chris Bagzarian have charged a 23-year-old man with drug offences. A security guard's been pulled alive from earthquake rubble in Venezuela after 8 days trapped underground. And the biggest celebrity wedding circus on the planet may have already had its quiet little moment. The New York Post reports Taylor Swift and Travis Kelce tied the knot privately ahead of a massive celebration at Madison Square Garden.
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5: Fire Joint's Wimbledon Fairy Tales hit the brakes just 2 days after taking down Serena Williams. The young Aussie won the first set but faded fast, beaten by Alexandra Iala. Alex de Minaur cruised into round 3. The Knights have opened the NRLW season with an 18-4 win over the Sharks. And Egypt is keeping the Socceroos guessing with Mo Salah pushing to play through a hamstring strain. The superstar trained in Dallas ahead of the World Cup clash, but his coach says he'll only feature if the medical team gives him the green light.
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8: Today in Mackay, fine with a top of 25. Tonight, down to 15. And tomorrow, mostly fine with a high of 24. 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
15: 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And when you think about singers who are just synonymous with the World Cup, who do you think of? Well, it has to be Shakira, of course. She's going to open up the hour on your number one hit music station. Plus, in the next 15 minutes, let's give away some tickets on 13 10 60 to Between the Tides this weekend.

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1: 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We're all about the vibes.
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It's Mornings with Jake Harvey for R&B Fridays on Mackay and the Wit Sundays here. All thanks to Blacksmiths Jack's Gas Welding Tools. When you're on the job, we're right there with you. Well, 131060 is my number to call up right now because I have got a bunch of double passes to give away to Between the Tides out at Airlie Beach this Saturday, which is tomorrow. So if you would love to go to this event, you can call me up on 131060 right now. And not only that, but did you know there is a Ferris wheel in Airlie Beach as well? And I have got some double passes to give away as part of the combo deal. The Ferris wheel is currently in Airlie Beach, open every day until the 15th of November. Ticket sales are still open for Between the Tides this Saturday, and you can get your tickets from just $49. Or you can call me up, 131060, right now on your number one hit music station for your R&B Fridays.

0: It's Mornings with Jake Harvey on Mackay and the Whit Sundays hit. Well, this Saturday out at Airlie Beach, we have Between the Tides. You've got Boy and Bear, Jem Cassidaly, and so many other great artists. Not only that, we are giving away tickets to that event, but also to the Ferris Wheel as well. On 131060, you can call me to get yourself a double pass. And I've got Rebecca on the line. Beck, what can I do for you today?
1: I'm just calling up for the tickets for Between the Tides tomorrow.
0: Oh, yes. Would you love to go, would you?
1: I would love to go, yeah.
0: Oh, yeah. Have you ever been to Airlie Beach to listen to some live music before?
1: I have, yeah. I live in Airlie.
0: Oh, how good is it?
1: Yeah, it's awesome. I love it.
0: All right, Rebecca, well, let's give you some tickets.
1: Amazing.
0: Between the Tides is on this weekend out at Airlie Beach. You have got so many great artists, and not only that, but there is a Ferris wheel in Airlie Beach you can go to as well. They are running every single day up until November 15. 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

0: Zambrero has dropped a new Fat Tucker. 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

0: It's your R&B Fridays on Mount Isa's Hit 102.5. Gotta testify. Come up in the spot looking extra fly. Yeah. For the day I and next hour, let's keep our music going with Kanye West, as well as there's been a bunch of birthdays happening across Mackay on the Wet Sundays, including myself. I'll tell you all about them next hour on Hit.
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7: Hey there, it's Laura Pettigrew with your local news. The number of Queenslanders struggling to pay their power bills has surged over the past year. New figures show almost 41,000 people were on electricity hardship plans at the end of March, up more than 16,000 in 12 months. A drug to fight MND developed in Queensland has passed phase one of a UQ study. NUN-004 slows progression and improves fine motor movement, which could make the deadly disease a manageable illness. A Mackay nurse is on a mission to improve care for men living with prostate cancer. 121 locals are diagnosed every year, and Louise Jackson says they face a significantly higher risk of dying from the disease than patients in major cities. After winning a scholarship, the nurse intends to expand telehealth models in the region. And music lovers will flock to the Airlie Beach foreshore tomorrow for the Between the Tides Music Festival. Boy and Bear will headline.
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23: Good morning, I'm Matthew Layton. Police investigating the alleged fatal kidnapping of Sydney grandfather Chris Bagzarian have made another arrest. A 23-year-old man's been charged with drug offences after a Canleyvale search allegedly uncovered links to the car used to move the 85-year-old's body. The opposition is furious after a senior Labor MP took a swipe at Sir Robert Menzies. Pat Conroy called the former Liberal Prime Minister a Nazi sympathiser at the National Press Club, with the coalition saying it's offensive, disrespectful and way out of line. A man trapped under a collapsed building for 8 days in Venezuela has somehow made it out alive. He was found beneath 140 tons of rubble after the deadly June 24 quakes. International rescue teams kept him alive with water and an IV drip before finally pulling him free. And fewer Aussies are packing a bag this winter, with a new Tourism and Transport Forum survey finding holiday plans have dropped from 74% 2 years ago to just 54%.
24: Research shows that regularly eating ultra-processed foods can increase your risk of developing type 2 diabetes by 53%. Search Diabetes Australia for more about the nation's fastest-growing chronic condition.
23: Mo Salah is looming as Egypt's wild card, but the Socceroos might not see him from kickoff. Former Socceroos captain Craig Foster telling Sky he'd be surprised if Egypt starts its skipper in Dallas after last week's hamstring injury.
25: He is a high-intensity player as well. Everything, you know, at full speed, sprinting in behind, dribbling very fast. So he would be in danger of reactivating that.
23: And Ryan Papenhuyzen is putting the comeback chat to bed, denying reports he's been in talks with the Bulldogs.
26: Colder mornings call for the right gear. 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
5: This is Heat Weather.
27: Today in Mackay, fine with a top of 25. Tonight, down to 15. And tomorrow, mostly fine with a high of 24. 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
0: 4 a.m. tomorrow morning, the Socceroos will be taking on Egypt. Are you a dedicated soccer fan who's going to be waking up that early to watch the game? We are playing a bunch of R&B Friday songs to get you in the mood. 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

It's your R&B Fridays on Mackay and the Wit. Sunday's hit mornings with Jake Harvey. Well, there's been a lot of birthdays lately. I only recently turned 29 years old. Oh my gosh, I feel like I'm getting so old. My back's starting to hurt, actually. And I was so happy because today, this morning, out at CrossFit 4740, after my workout, Sue, she's one of the ladies who does workouts as well, she ended up making me this amazing carrot cake and caramel slice. So thank you much, Sue. But not only that, on Wednesday we're broadcasting live out at Pro Lift Training. They turned 20 years old. And also, I need to say happy birthday to All Tires to You. They are celebrating 5 years this week. They had a big birthday cake, and I saw Michelle. She's one of the owners there. She was getting a few photos done. Congratulations to them. I always get my tyres changed out of All Tyres to You. Happy birthday to everybody at the moment. This is Destiny's Child for the R&B Fridays on Hits.

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Now, if you're looking for some plans this weekend, the Mackay Festival of Arts is officially starting. 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
9: 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Let's play some music to get you in the mood. This is Pitbull, Neo, Afrojack, and Naya on Hit. That's right.

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0: It's Mornings with Jake Harvey for R&B Fridays on Mackay and LeWitt Sundays here. All thanks to Blacksmiths Jacks, Gas Welding Tools. When you're on the job, we're right there with you. And that wraps it up for me today for this Friday. I hope you enjoy the rest of your day and have an absolutely fantastic weekend. Now, on the other side of this, well, it's a 30-minute DJ Konski mashup lined up for you on Hit. See ya!
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12: Hey there, it's Laura Pettigrew. The number of Queenslanders struggling to pay their electricity bills has jumped sharply in the past year. New Australian Energy Regulator figures show more than 40,000 people were on hardship plans at March 30, up from just over 18,000 when the LNP came to power. A Queensland-developed drug to fight MND has cleared a major milestone amid the NRL's Jai July. The drug, known as NUN-004, has proven to be safe and effective in Phase 1 of a UQ study. Not only does it slow progression, but it also improves fine motor movement. The Early Beach foreshore will come alive tomorrow for the Between the Tides Music Festival. Sydney band Boy and Bear will headline. And back on home soil for the Mackay Cutters, both the men and women will take on the Devils tomorrow. The men are well ahead of the North on the ladder, but it's a different story in the women's comp. They'll go in as the underdogs.
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14: Hi there, I'm Matthew Layton. Labor wants sharper teeth in its under-16 social media ban, but the Coalition says the bite still is not big enough. Liberal frontbencher Sarah Henderson telling the ABC the bill needs to be properly tested, with tougher amendments needed to keep children safer online.
15: This is a social media ban which is failing. This is all the government has done in 4 years. A half-baked law which is poorly designed, which was rushed, which is badly implemented and which is not working.
14: Power bills are turning into a real headache, with household energy debt climbing to its worst level in 5 years. New figures show more than 150,000 people are on hardship programs, while disconnections have more than doubled over the past year. 8 days after Venezuela's twin earthquakes, a security guard has been pulled alive from a crushed car park. And Taylor Swift and Travis Kelce have reportedly gone from love story to married life. The New York Post says they exchanged vows in front of a tiny group, while Madison Square Garden gets ready for a much bigger party.
16: Clean clothes, a warm shower, a conversation. 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
1: The Socceroos are one win away from breaking new World Cup ground, but coach Tony Popovich says there is no time for starry-eyed stuff.
17: We can't overthink that and be caught up by the occasion. We have to really stay in the moment. The history gets made after the game. So we have to do our part during the match.
1: The Aussies face Egypt in Dallas early tomorrow morning. Mohamed Salah is pushing through a hammy and is likely to feature in some way.
3: Fine for the rest of today in Mackay. 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

0: the exact boat that you are in right now. Why did that 30-minute midday mashup go so quickly? 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Jesse, I'm planning 1060. You love this day.
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0: Yeah, it's honestly the best. Agreed. So, Rihanna in the mix. Flo Rida. This club can't handle me, plop. So much more. So if I was you, I'd keep it right here. For more R&B, it's back in minutes.
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It is the best day of the week, R&B Fridays. So much going down this weekend, from Taylor Swift getting married to Socceroos versus Egypt. 4 a.m. Got your alarm set? Nope, yet me either. So let's collectively do it together right now. Actually, you might be driving, so let's not do it right now. Do it in minutes, all right? So to celebrate, we are doing the Socceroos R&B 3. Three upbeat pump-up tracks to get you in the mood. We're doing it in minutes, so if I was you, I'd keep it locked right here for R&B Fridays.

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22: Afternoon, it's Emily Williams here. 66 new police officers have hit the beat across Queensland. The officers aged from 19 to 55 will be deployed to stations across the state, but none will be based in Mackay. The state has sworn in more than 1,900 new officers since October 2024. The number of Queenslanders struggling to pay their power bills has surged over the past year. New figures show almost 41,000 people were on electricity hardship plans at the end of March, up more than 16,000 in 12 months. The average debt before entering a hardship plan also climbed, rising $700 to almost $1,900. And Sydney band Boy and Bear will headline

0: Between the Tides Music Festival tomorrow. The volume will turn up at Airlie Beach foreshore from 2 p.m. To sport, Mackay's Cruz Petroni will be fighting for another podium finish in round 3 of the Australian Kart Championships in Townsville this weekend.
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2: Hello, I'm Matthew Layton. A suspected bird flu case in New South Wales has health and farming authorities on high alert. Preliminary tests on a giant petrel found near Hawke's Nest have come back positive for H5 after confirmed cases in WA and SA. New South Wales Agriculture Minister Tara Moriarty says poultry is still clear, but people should steer well away from sick or dead birds.
3: There is no other birds that have been found to be positive of H5 at the moment, but we are now increasing our surveillance.
2: Five teenagers have been arrested after an allegedly stolen car crashed into roadwork signage on a major Melbourne freeway, with police later finding a dumped machete nearby. The opposition wants senior Labor MP Pat Conroy to apologise after he called former PM Sir Robert Menzies a Nazi sympathiser. Conroy is standing by it, saying history speaks for itself. And cost of living is cooling the winter holiday mood, with the Tourism and Transport Forum saying only 54% of Aussies are planning a break.
4: Did you know that diabetes is Australia's fastest growing chronic condition? Over 300 Australians are diagnosed with the condition every day. Search Diabetes Australia to find out more.
2: The Sharks are bracing for a Broncos ambush, with coach Craig Fitzgibbon not buying into the ladder gap. Brisbane sits 13th, but Fitzy says Cronulla is expecting a proper scrap tomorrow.
5: They are the reigning premiers, and they've got a number of players back, and they'll still be difficult. I thought they played really well against the Roosters last week, just unfortunate not to get the win. So no, we're under no illusions as to the challenge.
2: And Portugal is dancing into the World Cup round of 16 after edging Croatia 2-1. Australia takes on Egypt tomorrow morning.
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12: Let's do this. Hello, Lewis here. Friday afternoon for the best day of the week. Tomorrow, are you going to be waking up early? Socceroos versus Egypt, 4 a.m. Jenny, I'm 13, 10, 60.
13: We've got a TV screen in our room that would probably accommodate for the whole neighbourhood. Mm-hmm. And so, yeah, we'll be up at 4 a.m. definitely to cheer on the Socceroos.
12: Everyone goes to Jenny's house, all right? All right, keep it here, though, because we're getting you in the mood. We're getting the party started early with our Socceroos R&B 3. To get you in the mood, you're going to hear some David Guetta, Black Eyed Peas, now Shakira for the Socceroos R&B 3. 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

0: 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Is that a yes?
1: Oh, yeah. That's what I thought, too. He is three hits away for the best day of the week. This is R&B Fridays. Coming up in two hits, though, I was talking to Layla on 1310 6.

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1: 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Alright, keep it here for Don't You Anxiety in the next 15 minutes.
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1: And don't know if you know yet, but tomorrow morning you've got to set your alarm and you've got to be on SBS for the Socceroos versus Egypt. I haven't set my alarm yet, but I promise I'm going to do it, alright? So, you do it as well, and we're going to do our Socceroos R&B 3 next, which means we're playing you 3 upbeat bangers. Like a bit of Kanye West. Stronger. Let's get you some Missy Elliott and the other one. We'll still have to keep it right here to find out who it is. It's your number one hit music station, and it's our Socceroos R&B 3. We're doing it next.
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3: No, that's right. We watched the last World Cup at that, you know, those ungodly hours. So, yeah, for sure, no worries.
2: And what a game it's going to be tomorrow morning. 4 a.m. Socceroos versus Egypt. We thought to get you in the mood here at your number one hit music station. Let's go back to back to back. Some upbeat bangers, some bops to get you in the mood. It's our Socceroos R&B 3. Keep it here for some Missy Elliott. What are your thoughts on... I won't spoil it. After Missy Elliott, one of R&B's funkiest stars is coming up. That'll get you in the mood. Now a bit of Kanye West, Stronger. Stronger? Stronger for our Socceroos R&B 3.

0: track. In my mind, maybe in your mind as well, hear me out on your number one hit music station. Let me picture, like, the best R&B Friday playlist from maybe, like, Chingy, Kelly Rowland, even Flo Rida. I was thinking, like, DJ Khaled as well. Oh, if you like them all and you agree, all of this is coming up in the next 15 minutes. So if I was you, I'd keep it locked right here. Plus, we're doing our Socceroos R&B 3 as well. It's on the air next. R&B
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22: Hey there, it's Laura Pettigrew. 66 new police constables have graduated and will soon begin duties across Queensland. The intake will be deployed to regions, but Mackay has missed out on this occasion. But the Premier, David Crisafulli, says more officers are on the way.
23: They're now part of a Queensland Police Service family that's over 13,000 officers on the front line, and that's never been the case in the history of the state.
22: The Airlie Beach foreshore will come alive tomorrow for the Between the Tides Music Festival, and Queensland pubs with the right licence will be able to keep their doors open until 7 a.m. tomorrow for Socceroos fans to watch the early 4 a.m. knockout clash against Egypt. To sport, Mackay's Cruz Petroni will be fighting for another podium finish in round 3 of the Australian Kite Championships in Townsville this weekend, and back on home soil for the Mackay Cutters. Both the men and women will take on the Devils tomorrow. The men are well ahead of the Norths on the ladder, but it's a different story.

0: In the women's comp, they'll go in as the underdogs.
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2: Good afternoon, I'm Matthew Layton. A suspected case of H5 bird flu has been picked up in a wild seabird in New South Wales and authorities are not mucking around. It was found near Hawke's Nest on the state's mid-north coast. Federal Agriculture Minister Julie Collins says the response has been swift and coordinated.
3: In our preparedness, we have been working with the poultry and the egg industries to do everything that we can do to mitigate against any incursions in our agricultural systems, and we continue to do that work with the states and territories and with the industry.
2: AFL great Nikki Winmar has been found guilty of assaulting a woman. The 60-year-old was convicted over an attack in northern Victoria where he dragged her by the hair and hit her head against a door. He was cleared of intentionally causing injury and will be sentenced later. If this raises concerns, call 1-800-RESPECT. And the Victorian Liberals have been warned of consequences if they push ahead with tonight's executive meeting to dump Moira Deeming as a November election candidate.
4: Research shows that regularly eating ultra-processed foods can increase your risk of developing type 2 diabetes by 53%. Search Diabetes Australia for more about the nation's fastest-growing chronic condition.
2: Dragons interim coach Dean Young is calling for a bunker shot clock to be introduced when reviewing on-field decisions. St George has been issued an NRL apology for two calls that went against them in the loss to the Raiders. Young says there needs to be accountability.
5: That's where the frustration comes, that the bunker's got the technology and they've got the time because no one's rushing them to make a decision and they're getting too many wrong. And
2: the Dragons face the Tigers tomorrow night. Tonight, the top of the table Panthers host the Bunnies.
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11: 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Yeah, tomorrow. Socceroos versus Egypt. Beth on 131060.
12: Yes, my son has got me pinned down for the Socceroos game. He likes his soccer.
11: Even at 4 a.m.?
12: Yeah, and I'll be like, we'll do it for him because he loves it. Early bird anyway, but it's not, yeah, how often do you get to do that?
11: No, that's exactly right. It doesn't happen too often, so you might as well. Let's get you in the mood with our Socceroos R&B 3. This is what we're doing on your number one heat music station. Gonna go back to back to back with some get up tunes, all right? Some steering wheel tappers, some little boogie in your car seat right now. You're probably actually maybe going home early. It's the best day of the week. It's Friday. Let's get you Flo Rida, Kelly Rowland now. Pitbull.

0: 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My name is Lewis. Alicia on 131060, you love some J-Lo.
1: Love me a bit of J-Lo. Take me back.
0: Oh, yeah.
1: Yes, absolutely. One of my faves. All right.
0: Two hits away from an all-time fave straight after. A bit of Justin Bieber now. A bit of Sean Kingston. Beautiful Girls. 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

0: The Volume Dial. It is your number one hit music station. Something very fun on the NX. We're going to go back to back to back because tomorrow, big game for an early morning. 4 a.m. our time. Socceroos versus Egypt. It's either you wake up for it and you're there for it, you don't wake up for it and you're not there for it, or you sleep through it. So set your alarm now, otherwise you will miss it. 4 a.m. our time. SBS, be there. And to celebrate, we're going to go back to back to back with some upbeat bangers because Socceroos going to be the last one standing. We'll play you Tyre Cruise, Dynamite, in the next 15. Salt and Pepper with What a Man coming up. For our Socceroos R&B 3, nothing but upbeat bangers on the air next.
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0: 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It's a Socceroos sing-along with another Socceroos R&B 3.
1: You want to back the Socceroos? They are versing Egypt tomorrow at 4 a.m. So here at your number one hit music station, we thought we would get you in the mood right now with three non-stop back-to-back-to-back bangers. I'm talking Salt and Pepper. I'm talking Tyo Cruz. Bella on 13 1060. What are you doing in the morning?
2: I'm actually thinking about getting up.
1: Ooh.
2: So just because of the hype, and yep, it would be so amazing for the Socceroos to win.
1: Oh yeah.
2: So I'm actually going to set my alarm. It would be just amazing if they were to win.
1: 100%. Fingers crossed for them. Now let's get you Nelly hot in here for the best day of the week. It's R&B Fridays, and to make it even better, we're doing our Socceroos R&B 3. Let's do it.

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0: 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Hello, my name is Lewis, and your favourite drive show, Perry Bickmore and Tommy Little on the air next, followed by Lucy and Nikki from Four. So keep it here for them, and of course, we'll get you some more R&B bangers. It's your number one hit music station. Have the best afternoon. Laters. Oh, and the best weekend, too.
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5: Hey, it's Laura Petchigrew. The number of Queenslanders struggling to pay their power bills has surged over the past year. New figures show almost 41,000 people were on electricity hardship plans at the end of March, up more than 16,000 in 12 months. A Mackay nurse is on a mission to improve care for men living with prostate cancer. 121 locals are diagnosed every year, and Louise Jackson says they face a significantly higher risk of dying from the disease than patients in major cities. After winning a scholarship, the nurse intends to expand telehealth models in the region. A drug to fight MND developed in Queensland has passed phase one of a UQ study. NUN-004 slows progression and improves fine motor movement, which could make the deadly disease a manageable illness. And music lovers will flock to the Airlie Beach foreshore tomorrow for the Between the Tides Music Festival. Sydney band Boy in Bear will headline.
4: Hit National News.
6: Hey there, I'm Brett Thomas. New South Wales has detected its first suspected case of H5 bird flu. Samples from a giant petrel found near Hawke's Nest on the mid-north coast have been sent to the CSIRO to confirm, while another bird in WA has also tested positive. Federal Minister for Agriculture Julie Collins says they've been prepared for this.
7: We have been working with the poultry and the egg industries to do everything that we can do to mitigate against any incursions in our agricultural systems.
6: A self-employed painter from Sydney accused of people smuggling in far north Queensland has been released on bail after fronting court in Cairns, while his co-accused, a 30-year-old man, made no application for release. More households are falling seriously behind on power bills, with energy debt now at a five-year high. New figures show nearly 165,000 customers across several states are at least 3 months overdue. And a lucky escape for a 43-year-old man rescued from under the ruins of a collapsed shopping centre 8 days after earthquakes in Venezuela.
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6: Broncos coach Michael Maguire is refusing to reveal whether Josiah Carapani is on his last chance. The winger was allegedly caught drink driving, speeding and driving an unregistered vehicle last Sunday. Maguire won't say if another off-field incident could force Carapani out of the club.
9: Well, I'm not going to talk around that. That's internal stuff that we talk about. But, you know, you've got a couple of chances in you. Yeah, and he's obviously crossed the line there. So he just needs to make sure now he does the right thing.
6: Brisbane take on the Sharks at home tomorrow night. Tonight, it's Penrith v Souths.
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0: It's Karen Tommy's Best Bits. Producer Sammy with you, and Tommy is asking all the hard questions.
1: Where did the turd end up is what we're asking on 131060, because I was down in the park and dear old Doris, who lives around the corner from me, her dog popped off into the grass and she had to lift her walker to get over to the grass before I could get to her to tell her, I'll help with the turd, Doris. And she said, I can't find it anywhere. And after 5 minutes, she went to walk off and there it was, whipping around the wheel of her walker as she walked along. I did help to get it off. I didn't send her on her way with a
2: turd. Yes, but then you ended
1: around.
2: Up. You were of no help at all. Mackenzie, how are you?
3: I'm good, thanks. How are you?
2: Where did the turd end up?
3: One time I was working at Bunnings, and like obviously there's the scaffolding with the pallets that are stacked up with stock, and then one had been brought out from the dock to be like sorted onto the shelves,
1: yeah,
3: and didn't get to it straight away, and all of us could just smell this rank, rank smell. Oh. Didn't know where it come from, so we're looking for a dead rat or something somewhere. Next thing, I've leant between the pallet that was there to be unpacked and trod on poo.
1: Oh.
3: And we're like, where has this come from? Going back on the CCTV, this lady has backed herself up with the trolley, pulled down her pants, taken a dump, got back up and proceeded to turn around and look at what she had done before pulling her pants up and walking.
1: Oh, my.
3: It was disgusting.
1: Oh, my God.
3: It was the biggest thing. It was all up my shoe. Oh,
2: stop, Mackenzie.
1: Yeah, it's
2: it
1: so much bad. Worse.
2: Worst human is
1: human.
2: So.
1: I know.
3: It was absolutely foul. It was disgusting, and I will never, ever forget that day in my life.
1: I'm always like, shocked disgusting. When it's a woman.
2: Because you think you deserve better from us.
3: I think the worst part was that she turned around to look what she had just done and then pulled her pants up and was like, good job, and walked off.
2: Good job.
1: God.
2: I can still tell that Mackenzie's traumatised by it. And the way she's telling it, there's an anger
1: also,
2: in there.
1: What do you do? Like, after you've done that, are you still getting a sausage from the sausage sizzle at the front? Like, are you rewarding?
3: Are you rewarding yourself?
2: Well, yeah, get a bit more space now. Yeah. You're hungry.
1: Thank you, Mackenzie.
2: Oh, that's disgusting.
1: Just when in Bunnings, there are toilets in Bunnings.
4: Would you have helped that old lady? Or?
1: Oh, it's a tough one.
2: Yeah, so what happened? That's true. If she had a walker, but she was busting, and then she just leant over and had to go then, would you have helped her clean it up?
1: Yeah, I would. Yeah, I would. Oh, you've got to help a woman with a walker do anything. If a woman with a walker came up to me and said, hey, there is a dead body in the boot, and I haven't done it.
2: I thought you were going to say, done it before. If she came up and said, hey, would you, you know.
1: Jesus Christ, Carrie, I'm just trying to cover up a murder, and you have taken it to the gutter.
2: Mackenzie, thank you. What about Mark? Hey, Mark.
5: Hey there, how are you?
1: Good. Yeah, good. Where did the turd end up?
5: Many, many years ago, I was a Kentucky tour guide over in Europe.
1: Such a funny start.
5: This is not X-rated.
1: Okay.
5: Anyway, so we're in France, and I've laid down the sort of law, the rules to these to the punters, saying that okay, there's the toilets are the starting block, you know, just a hole in the ground. So this guy's gone up to do his business, done that, turned around, said, "Geez, can't see it anywhere." Thought, okay, all net, 3 points. So, there you go. Nice clean entry.
1: Oh no.
5: Anyway, he's walked away. A little while later, the hoodie that he had tied around his waist.
1: Oh,
5: hair got a bit cooler. Need I finish?
1: Oh, he put it on? Did he put it on?
5: Absolutely. That's where it came. That's when we discovered what happened.
1: Did no one smell it, Mark, in the lead up?
5: Well, I wasn't standing next to him when this happened. I was when he put his little hat on.
1: Jeez,
2: I've always wanted to go on Kandiki too. Now I don't know.
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0: Zambrero has dropped the new Fat Tucker. 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

0: She was standing there in her bras and knickers for the whole of the shop to see.
1: Oh my
0: All our
1: gosh.
0: customers could see her getting changed. And
1: Oh.
0: she just, I know she just laughed.
1: Oh yeah.
0: I don't think she knew what else to do but laugh.
1: I also imagine, anyway, no, I was going to say something about the cool room and what it does to my nipples in particular. But anyway.
2: Thanks, Christy.
1: Thank you.
2: Amy.
1: G'day, Ames.
3: G'day. How you going, guys?
1: Yeah, pretty good. Have you seen what Carrie's worn to, or the pants she hasn't worn to work today?
3: I think she rocks it. It's very good for your workplace, and I think she absolutely carries it well, but not ideal for all workplaces.
2: When you say our workplace, how would you describe our workplace?
3: Well, fun,
1: Amy, there has been
2: unprofessional, is that the word you're thinking of?
1: There has been a few incidents already have happened. We've had seven blokes walk into walls because they're trying to not look down, so they're staring up at the roof
2: true.
1: Walking along.
2: And you know what? So I Googled the brand that I'm wearing, and it says, crafted from luxurious black silk viscous stain and finished with a delicate lace trim, the Amelie shorts are the perfect mix of elegance and ease. It says, designed to be versatile. They can be styled casually with an oversized tee for an effortless daytime look, tick, or dressed up with heels for a chic.
1: Sorry, have you chic yourself over there?
2: Chic, no.
1: She is chic.
2: I'm fully chic, you know.
1: She's chic her pants.
4: There's not much to them.
1: There's not much to them. The lace really doesn't hide a lot when you chic yourself in those pants.
2: Oh, Chrissy.
5: Hey.
2: What have you got for us?
5: So it was actually a co-worker. I was the director of a preschool for a lot of years, and this co-worker, during book week, decided to rock her in a sexy Minnie Mouse outfit from Bras and Things.
1: Oh, my gosh.
5: But the kids spent time to get changed.
2: I was going to say, the kids wouldn't have even noticed that it was, like, inappropriate, would they?
5: Oh, no, but the mothers did.
1: Yeah.
2: Oh, but lighten up, you know.
1: I mean, you've got to get dads to come to school drop off some way or another.
6: 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But if you're ready to kick off your next big idea, it helps to think a little differently. Liberty. 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
2: Bye.
1: See ya.
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7: Hey there, I'm Brett Thomas. Bird flu has popped up in two new spots and pet owners are being told to keep animals well clear of wildlife. A dead giant petrel in Perth's northern suburbs has returned an early H5 result. New South Wales has also recorded its first suspected case near Hawke's Nest. Federal Minister for Agriculture Julie Collins says we all need to play a part.
8: There is no evidence in our poultry or agricultural systems, and I'd say to Australians, if you do see the dead birds, please do not touch them. Please record and report them.
7: The Liberal Party in Victoria has called off a meeting to decide the future of embattled MP Maura Deeming after Supreme Court action. She's refusing to apologise to colleague Matthew Guy despite police dismissing an allegation of assault. Cleanups are underway in South Australia after heavy rain this week caused flash flooding. A 73-year-old man had to be rescued from his car rooftop. And cost of living is cooling the winter holiday mood, with the Tourism and Transport Forum saying only 54% are planning a break.
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7: The Socceroos World Cup run is getting very real now, chasing their first ever knockout win. They take on Egypt in Dallas tomorrow morning, and while Mohamed Salah may not start, coach Tony Popovich says they've planned for the star striker either way.
9: We have prepared for Mohamed Salah playing. We've seen when he's not on the pitch, the players that are in those positions where he may play. So we've prepared for both scenarios.
7: In the NRL tonight, the top of the table Panthers are out to stop a two-game losing streak against South Sydney to kick off Round 18.
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0: 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And
1: people talk about you. Lucy and Nikki's Spill the Tea.
2: Oh, it's wedding bells.
3: Wedding bells. It is Swiftie's wedding, guys, any minute now. And we, Nikki and I, honestly, will be very frank, we're not Swifties.
2: So. Well, we were talking about this in our meeting and we were like, we want to report on this, but we aren't overly Swifties. And it struck a chord with us. There's an announcer on the network who is dubbed a Taylor Swift expert.
3: Yes.
2: Amy.
3: Welcome,
2: Amy joins
3: Amy.
2: Us on the line. How are you, doll?
4: Girls, hello. I'm so excited to talk to you about all things Swifties. Let me educate you, bring
2: this
4: you into the fandom.
2: This is the energy we need. Okay, take it away. What do we need to know?
4: I think the biggest thing is I'm almost certain that this wedding is absolutely happening. We're seeing so many of the Kelce crew coming in. We're seeing his brother, the mum, the nieces and nephews are there. We're seeing all of Taylor's besties. Sabrina Carpenter is currently in New York City. Camila Cabello.
2: Oh,
4: Stevie Nicks is there because it sounds like Stevie Nicks, Ed Sheeran, are going to perform at this wedding.
2: That is
3: wild.
2: So iconic.
3: Is there any hints on who the bridesmaids are?
4: Yeah, there's a few of them. What we're thinking at the moment, her bestie Abigail, she was also a bridesmaid at Abigail's wedding a couple of years ago. They've been friends since high school. That's what we're definitely thinking. But there are some rumours that Gigi Hadid and even Cara Delevingne may make an appearance as bridesmaids.
2: Okay.
4: Yeah,
2: she's everywhere, isn't she, that Cara?
3: Yeah, she is.
2: Wow, what do you think her dress will be if you, as a Swiftie expert?
4: Right, well, what I'm hearing is there are 6 dresses currently have been made for Taylor so that she can decide what she wants to wear / if the paparazzi get a photo of one of these dresses. She's got 5 other backups.
2: Wow.
4: I can see a beautiful, timeless lace dress on our gal, Taylor. I'm going to see some flowers because she loves the floral kind of design.
2: Mm-hmm.
4: But I just think whatever she does for her wedding, this is what everyone else's wedding is going to look like for the next 5 years. You know she's a trendsetter.
3: I think you're giving a little bit too much credit to her, Amy. Taylor Swift is a lot of things,
2: sparkle.
3: But a style icon is not one.
4: Guys, yes, she is. I need to see this in your line next. I want to see some Taylor and Travis
2: Oh, don't hold your breath on that one, doll. But, no, so I've heard like throughout the week there was like talks of some sort of castle props. Do you think they're building a castle in there? Is that what's happening?
4: Yeah, because don't forget like a lot of Taylor's songs, video clips all have castle, fairy tale kind of theme. And this is her prince. She's finally found her prince. So I wouldn't be shocked if we do see some sort of castle with the beautiful flowers, almost like the Love Story video clip, if you can remember that from 2008. I am seeing those kind of vibes going to be at this reception. I do actually think they're already married. I think this happened weeks ago. And what we're seeing at Madison Square Garden is a big celebration with all the friends and family.
0: Wow. Amy, can I ask, what's the obsession with New York? Because obviously she has shut down New York essentially. I've seen signs saying you can't park there all weekend.
4: Yep.
0: There's a viewing area.
2: NYPD
0: aren't allowed to use their phones. They're not allowed to take their phones in. What's the obsession with New York? Because I know she's got a few songs that mention New York, doesn't she?
4: Yeah. Welcome to New York. Come on. Like, of course she's going to do it in New York.
3: You're so cute.
4: Thank you, guys. You're cuter. But no, she owns a couple of properties in New York. She loves Rhode Island, which is just out of the city. Mm. So it's one of the most romantic cities in the world. So why not do it in New York? And I think it's got one of the biggest venues that she can host her a squillion friends.
2: Yeah.
4: Right vibe, you know. I just think this is where she wants to do it. We know she loves Labor Day weekend and she loves 4th of July.
2: Mm.
4: So having it in New York, near one of her estates, like if they do want to party on longer, she's got that, you know, around the corner. I just think it's perfect for them.
2: What do you mean near one of her estates?
3: Well, she owns lots of property in New York.
2: Oh, okay. Diva, kick-ons at the estate.
3: Kick-ons at the
2: estate. Now you're speaking my language, Tay-Tay.
0: Oh, I tell you what, Amy, we need you on the show every time we talk about Taylor Swift
2: we
0: now.
2: We do.
3: We really do.
2: I think you just converted me, babe.
4: Yeah, anytime you need, I am your Swifty sisters. We can be Swifties together. I'll put you in the group chat.
2: Queen.
0: Hey, stick around on the way. We're asking on 131060. What's your favourite Aussie slang, girls?
2: Ooh.
0: Yeah, we'll do it next. You got Lucy and Nikki.
1: Ladies, time out. Time for a wee break right now. The L, the U, the C, the Y. Lucy and Nikki be back. That's right.
5: That's right.
1: Lucy and Nikki. Driving you home. Lucy and Nikki.
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8: G'day, as we hit the weekend and the second week of the school holidays for many. Not a bad run if you're heading out of town on the Bruce Highways. A little bit of traffic through Rural View on Mackay Bukesha Road and a bit of traffic around Glen Park Street, Malcolmson Street, the Bruce around Sam's Road, down around Sydney Street at Gordon Street, Milton at Shakespeare and Bridge Road, Nebo Road, down around West Mackay. 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
14: 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We're back and better than ever. Lucy and Nikki.

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1: We've got the giggles, guys.
0: We do. You can get them on the Happy Hour Lucy Nikki podcast right now on the listener app, wherever you get your podcast. Hey, we need you on the phone. 131060 is the number. We want to know, what is your favourite Aussie slang, girls?
2: Yes. That's
3: couple
2: right.
3: of bogans really here in the room, aren't we?
1: I self-proclaim bogans. Yeah. And I believe other people proclaim that too. So,
2: yeah.
1: In good company. But no, there's all these words that have been added to the Oxford English Dictionary, one of which being yenna as one word.
3: Yenna. What does yenna actually mean, though?
0: Well, it means...
1: Yes.
0: It means yeah.
3: Does it?
0: Yeah.
1: It depends on the dialect.
3: Or does it mean no?
0: Oh, it doesn't. I think you know. When it's yeah. said to you, you just interpret it.
1: Oh, yeah. Okay. Correct way. Yeah, it all depends on the delivery bag.
3: Gotcha,
1: yeah.
3: Gotcha. Yeah, okay,
1: but copy. As well as that, alongside that is check out chick, flog, flanny, short for flannelette.
3: How good's the word flog?
1: Yeah, up there.
3: It's quite offensive, really. You flog.
1: I think so too. I reckon that's
3: yeah,
1: like
3: it's quite aggressive.
1: Very bad.
3: Mm, like it kind of sounds like a swear word.
1: Big time. I'm sure you wouldn't be saying that. Anyway, moving on. Who have we got on the line, though? I want to hear everyone else's favourite Aussie slang.
0: We've got Rowena on the phone. 131060 is the number. Rowena, what is your favourite Aussie slang?
4: Well, I have got quite a few. I'm liking the ones that girls mentioned, but I just wanted to shed a bit of light on the scungy.
3: Oh, yeah.
1: Yeah, do
3: please
1: tell.
3: Give us some insight.
4: Okay, the scungy is like a more conservative underwear that you would wear over your actual underwear if you played netball.
3: Or like your bummers.
4: Yes, or if you did athletics or gotcha. That kind of thing, you would wear scungy.
3: Okay. No, you're right. I do remember that now from when I was a kid.
1: I don't recall. I remember bummers, but not that.
4: And the brand was scungies.
1: There you go.
4: So you would buy them at like Lowe's or that kind of thing. Like, so that's what a scungy is.
1: Hot lesson.
3: Yeah. I had some stunning maroon scungies growing up.
4: Yes.
1: Why maroon, was everything maroon?
4: Black, dark green.
1: Yeah.
4: All of those kind of, you know, school uniformy kind of colours. Yeah.
3: Yeah. Thank you for that. Nice.
0: Thanks for calling through, Rowena. Let's go to Maggie on 131060. Right, Maggie, what is your favourite Aussie slang?
5: My fave, it's deli. And it does mean like the deli, like the butcher. It's short for delicate.
1: Oh, like, oh my God, I've never heard that.
5: Really, I think that my girlfriends and I might have actually come up with it. Sorry if anyone else is like taking claims. But it's like if you see a really picture, a cute picture of like the girls, you go, oh, it's so deli. Like, oh, aren't they just like so deli?
1: Oh,
3: that's
1: I
3: so
1: love
3: cute.
1: That. That's
3: I will say
1: really
3: though, I don't
1: cute.
3: Think it's overly common, but I do think that's a very cute
5: no.
3: word.
1: Yeah, yeah, I like it. I might take that and run with it, doll.
3: Deli.
5: Yeah, off you go.
1: Deli, very cute. Well, your little voice sounds very deli, doll. Thanks for calling.
5: Doll? Have a good one, chick.
0: Yeah. Thank you, Maggie. Let's go to Jackson on 131060. Jackson, what's your favourite Aussie slang, man?
6: Like arvo.
3: Yeah. Yes. Oh, so true, Jackson. Surely that's in the dictionary already. Arvo.
6: Yeah.
1: I don't know, but I love it. Do you know what it is? It's a Friday arvo.
0: It's a Friday
1: and do you know what that
0: arvo.
1: Means? Beers.
0: We love that. I don't know about Jackson. Jackson might be too young for a beer. I think you're right, aren't you, Jackson?
1: Okay, nah. Well, I don't know.
0: Nah. How old are you, Jackson?
1: Drink responsibly.
0: 12. Yeah,
1: you're too young, Jackson.
7: Thought that was funny. Wait till you see it in person. Yup. TikTok, Facebook, Instagram. Get on it. Lucy and Nikki. Follow Lucy and Nikki on the socials at Happy Hour with Lucy and Nikki.
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9: G'day, bit of traffic, Mackay BK Show. Northbound at Golf Links Road, up around the golf course and through Rural View, slowing up. Northbound Bedford Road to Oak Street, slowing as well. A bit of traffic around Malcolm Centre, Glen Park Street, the Bruce at Sam's Road, Glen Alley Connection Road, minor congestion up to Sugar Shed Road, through town, Sydney, Gordon, a bit busy, Milton at Shakespeare and Broadtown Road around Archibald Street, but not too heavy. 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
11: Break's over, babes. Time to get back to the bangers and the chaos. Lucy and Nikki.

0: Poor Joe.
1: All right. Question three. which American has dated these three women? Ariana Grande, Emily Ratajkowski.
0: Nikki.
1: Yeah.
0: Pete Davidson.
1: That is correct.
0: I didn't know he dated Emrata, though.
1: Yeah.
2: Okay, Kim Kardashian.
1: All right, question four, Nikki, if you get this right, you're the winner.
0: Okay.
1: A young Tom Cruise and Cher dated in 1985.
3: That's right.
1: Closest to the pin, what is the age difference between the two?
3: Lucy.
1: Mm-hmm.
3: 30 years.
0: Oh, I was going to say the same. Okay.
1: No.
0: 24 years.
1: Incorrect.
3: It's closest to the pin, Sean. Did you know what that
1: means? Okay, so, okay, Nikki, you got that right, which means you're the winner.
3: How many years was it?
1: It was 17 years.
0: Okay.
1: Yeah. There you go.
0: Went a little hard on the years.
3: Next one.
0: Oh, wow, feels good to win, everyone. Thank you so much for listening.
3: I just can't stop thinking about poor old Joe Jonas.
0: I know, you've got me thrown on that too now, doll, Joe Joey.
1: Oh, God. Hey, stick around. On the way, we're asking on 131060, who gate-crashed your holiday? Because we have this crazy story we need to tell you guys.
3: Mm.
1: We'll get onto it next. You got Lucy and Nikki.
4: 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The L, the U, the C, the Y. Lucy and Nikki be back. 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
8: G'day, bit of traffic around Glen Park Street, Malcolmson Street, Mackayby Case Road at Phillips Street through Mount Pleasant. Not too bad around the golf course. It's a bit slow up through Rural View. Pretty clear run for the Bruce, just slowing down through Sam's Road around the Maccas there. And Milton at Shakespeare, a bit busy around the showgrounds, and Sydney at Gordon through town. Pretty clear run for the Peak Downs and Bruce heading out of town. Forgot breakfast? 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That's the latest traffic at Mackay's Hit 100.3. Another check of the roads in 20.
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20: Hey there, I'm Brett Thomas. Authorities say there's still no sign bird flu has spread into poultry, but the latest discoveries are enough to sharpen the warning. A suspected H5 case has been found in Perth's northern suburbs, while another detected north of Newcastle in New South Wales. Federal Minister for Agriculture Julie Collins says they will continue to increase surveillance.
21: I do want to reiterate that at this point in time, they're single migratory birds and we have no evidence of any mass mortalities in any other birds or animals.
20: Power bills are turning into a real headache, with household energy debt climbing to its worst level in 5 years. New figures show more than 150,000 people are on hardship programs, while disconnections have more than doubled over the past year. 8 days after Venezuela's twin earthquakes, a security guard has been pulled alive from a crushed car park, and Taylor Swift and Travis Kelce have reportedly gone from love story to married life. The New York Post says they exchanged vows in front of a tiny group, or Madison Square Garden gets ready for a much bigger party.
2: Quality car batteries. 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
20: Michael Maguire says he doesn't pay attention to any of the criticism as the Broncos look to break a 7-match losing streak. They take on the Sharks at home tomorrow night. Amid talk of a player revolt, the coach is confident in the buy-in.
11: Yeah, I've probably seen most things in the game here. And what I see is a playing group that's focused around, you know, what we all talk about. You know, I won't share those things that, you know, we talk about, but the group knows what we're chasing.
20: Tonight, it's Penrith against South Sydney.
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0: 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You got Lucy and Nikki from the Happy Hour with Lucy and Nikki podcast. Make sure you grab it right now on the listener app or wherever you get your podcasts. And right now, we need you on the phones. 131060 is the number. Who gate crashed your holiday, girls?
1: Yes, that's right. So this is coming off the back of a TikTok that's gone viral. So there was a woman from Utah. She's decided to surprise her boyfriend by tagging along on what was supposed to be a father and son trip to Paris. And his reaction was pretty uninterested. Let's have a listen.
2: We've been planning this and keeping it a secret for so long, and I just couldn't wait to see his reaction.
3: Have fun.
4: Are you actually coming?
1: You're actually coming?
5: Oh, babe, read the room. They're going on a boys' trip. They do not want you to gate crash the boys' trip.
1: Yes, it's a father and son trip, and then the girlfriend and his mother have gate crashed the trip. So, I don't know.
5: I mean,
1: I'm like, is it that bad?
5: I don't know. Sometimes, I don't know. You can't just invite yourself on other people's holidays, no matter even if it is your partner.
1: See, like, if I was going on a holiday and people met me at the airport and they're like, we're coming, I would be like, oh, my God, let's go.
5: Yeah.
1: But only if they're your friends
5: or
1: your family.
5: It depends who it is. So we had a situation once. Nikki and I were at a festival in Europe. And
1: this story.
5: This chick just decided she was at the festival on her own. And like, because we were being like friendly to her, she kind of took that as like an invitation to just try and like join us. And honestly, she was
1: low-key bossy.
5: She was so annoying. And I like don't have much of a filter.
1: Especially when you've kind of like paid all that money to be at a festival, to have a good time, and then you feel like you're kind of like babysitting someone.
5: I felt like we were so torn because feel bad that you're here on your own, but like that doesn't mean I want to hang out with you, doll.
1: I know.
5: Respectfully.
1: And, well, like we did, you know, the first day, yep, go have some fun, but it's like, if the connection's not really there, I feel like we'll get cancelled for this, babe. We'll get called bullies.
5: No. So anyway, then she kind of ended up getting the hint. She went and camped with some other people, and then we ran into her the following day, and we were super friendly, and she was kind of like gave us the cold shoulder because
1: she had had enough. She was like, I don't need you guys anymore.
0: Sometimes you got to read the room, hey?
5: Right?
0: Yeah, some people aren't good at that.
5: Man, reading the room, just as you get older, is probably like the most crucial skill I think a human being can have.
1: I know.
0: It is. Well, we want to hear from you guys. 131060 is the number. Who gate crashed your holiday? And we'll take your calls right after this. You got Lucy and Nikki.
6: Ladies, time out. Time for a wee break right now. The L, the U, the C, the Y. Lucy and Nikki be back. That's right.
7: That's right.
6: Lucy and Nikki. Driving you home. Lucy and Nikki.
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10: G'day, a final check in your roads as we hit the weekend and the second week of the school holidays. A little bit of traffic around Malcolm's and Glen Park Street, the Bruce at Sam's Roads, not too bad up around the golf course, Mackay Case Road, a bit slow through Rural View. Looking pretty good for the Bruce through Farley. Still a bit of traffic around town, Sydney at Gordon and around Shakespeare at the Maccas and Milton at Shakespeare. Also a bit of traffic, Bridge Road, Nebo Road, West Mackay. 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That's the latest traffic and Mackay's hit 100.3.
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1: We do indeed.
0: Can I just interrupt you for a sec?
1: Oh,
2: absolutely.
1: Yes,
0: so you guys think we have someone on the show, Hayden yeah. James, who we're a big fan of. We love Hayden.
2: Oh, you're joking. Who have we
0: but
2: got?
0: It's actually someone else.
2: Oh, I know okay? who it is.
0: Well, for a little while, we've been doing this show, right?
2: Oh, my God, don't. I'm starstruck.
0: And
2: oh, don't. I'm
0: there's
2: nervous.
0: Been something that's happened every day on the show. Let's just have a little recap.
3: Whoa! Let's go,
0: baby. Driving you home.
3: Let's go, babies.
1: Oh.
2: Nosey.
3: Let's go, Nosey.
0: Nosey's
2: oh
0: on
2: God.
0: The show.
4: G'day, guys. How you going?
2: Oh my God. I'm absolutely like blushing, mate, to be honest.
0: How are you, Nosey? Thanks for coming on, brother.
4: Oh, no worries, guys. I'm great. How are you guys going?
2: Oh, God, you sound bloody iconic, mate. I'll tell you the truth.
3: we're good. I'm actually a little bit starstruck.
2: I'm so starstruck right now. We, you know, big shout out, big ups to you.
3: Big You're fan of your work.
2: Yeah, huge fan
4: thanks,
2: since day
4: thanks,
2: one.
4: Thanks, guys. I really appreciate all the kind words to you guys. They're really, really lovely.
2: We want to party with you, to be honest.
3: Yeah.
2: We've heard you're a bit of a hoot to boot, and we're like getting FOMO that we haven't had the chance.
4: Yeah, no, absolutely. Well, we have to hook it up, mate, for sure.
2: Oh, I love that.
3: That's good.
2: How are you? What are you up to on this Friday?
4: Oh, not much. I was supposed to be in Sydney cutting the vocals on. I'm working on a new album at the moment. But I bloody got the flu on Wednesday night. So I'm just laying low for the weekend, trying to get into the studio again Monday.
3: Where are you based, Nolsey?
4: Up near Lismore, up near Byron in the Northern Rivers.
3: Oh, you're close to us.
2: Might have to organise a little shindig. A little event, they say.
4: Absolutely.
0: Shannon, tell us about the album, brother. Do you know when it's coming out? What's the vibe?
4: Yeah, mate, late August, hopefully. So, yeah, I'm doing, I've back working with a few people I worked with at the start. It's been really, really fun. I haven't had an originals album out in probably, I think it's about 8 years, so wow. Time's just flown. I did a re-release of the first album. It was acoustic version, 20th anniversary, a couple of years ago. But when it comes to new music, mate, this is the first one I've done in ages. So
0: nice.
4: I'm really stoked. So
2: we're very excited to hear it.
3: What kind of tracks can we expect? Like, is it kind of similar to your other albums or is it, like, something different?
4: Yeah, it's funny. I've gone back to work with a couple of blokes that I work with early in the piece, Adam Riley. I wrote Lift and Lonely with him and a few others. So
0: bangers.
4: So we've got a good handful from him, but it's really funny. There's a really beautiful ballad on there, but there's also a song I did with an Australian rock band, which is the other end of the scale completely.
0: No.
2: We're excited.
4: There's a bit of sort of poppier stuff in there, I suppose, but, yeah, and big mid-tempo ones as well. So, yeah, I'm really stoked with how it's coming up.
2: Hell yeah.
0: I'm going to pitch something to you, Shannon, right? I imagine you'll be making a few music videos, yeah?
4: Yeah, absolutely.
0: Well, if you need any ladies in your music videos, I have two right here I think would love to be in them. If you need a cast.
4: No worries. Absolutely.
3: I volunteer we'll get that as tribute. Sure.
2: Let's drive. Let's drive, Nolsey. Let's
4: absolutely.
2: Go.
3: Shannon, I'm
4: great.
3: Actually a little bit, I'm so sorry I'm being so quiet. I've never quite like this, but I'm genuinely quite starstruck.
2: Lucy just got a bit of shame job.
4: You've talked me up too much.
2: It's been a big week listening to your song.
0: Every day on the show, we kick off the drive show, Nolsey, and we play this.
4: Oh, beautiful. Oh, the synergy. Yeah. The synergy, perfect.
0: It's so bloody good, man. Well, you're a good sport, mate. We really appreciate you coming on. We
4: no
0: wanted to
4: worries.
0: Surprise the girls with this all week. So
2: cheeky boys. Cheeky boys.
4: When we have that drink, we'll have to get some Great Australian Rum Company rum and see what you think of that.
2: Let's do it.
0: That's good. You're a bloody legend. And, Shannon, we look forward to the album, man.
4: Good on you guys.
3: Thanks,
4: me too. I'll come and see you when I get it out. Thanks,
3: yes,
4: guys.
3: Please.
0: Thanks, Nolsey.
4: Okay, no worries. You, thanks
0: bye.
4: So much.
0: Oh.
4: See you, guys.
2: You dirty dogs. I was so starstruck
3: I
2: then.
3: I was so close to asking if he's married.
2: Oh, were you?
0: I was wondering if you would ask.
3: Yeah.
0: I think he is married.
2: He is married. Yeah. Oh, he's a national treasure.
0: Or we break the story that he's not, maybe. I don't know.
3: I think he's married.
0: That was good.
2: National treasure.
3: We love you, Nolsey.
0: That was good. Bloody legend. Anyway, you got Lucy and Nikki.
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12: Hey there, I'm Brett Thomas. The federal government is moving to ease fears the highly contagious strain of bird flu could spread to poultry. A suspected H5 case has been found on the New South Wales mid-north coast and another on a Perth beach, both involving dead giant petrels. Federal Minister for Agriculture Julie Collins says they've been planning for this for a while.
13: There is no detection in our poultry or agricultural systems. We have been preparing for the H5 bird flu incursion into Australia should it occur. We have been seeing what it has done overseas.
12: The opposition wants senior Labor MP Pat Conroy to apologise after he called former PM Sir Robert Menzies a Nazi sympathiser. Conroy standing by it saying history speaks for itself. Five teenagers have been arrested after an allegedly stolen car crashed into roadworks signage on a major Melbourne freeway, with police later finding a dumped machete. And cost of living is cooling the winter holiday mood, with the Tourism and Transport Forum saying only 54% are planning a break.
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12: Socceroos coach Tony Popovich says his squad cannot get swallowed up by the occasion, even with World Cup history on the line.
14: If we perform very well, we have a chance to make history. Yeah, that's what we're working towards, and I think the players are ready, they're relaxed, and tomorrow we put on a top performance and it gives us a chance to make that history.
12: Australia meets Egypt in Dallas at 4 a.m. Eastern Standard Time, where star striker Mohamed Salah is tipped to play some part in the knockout match despite a hamstring concern.
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1: You won't believe what a Victorian man or a Melbourne man has been fined for while driving. But before I start, I just want to say I love our police force.
2: Are you trying to get credits for when you get pulled over?
1: No, yeah. I'm doing a genuine...
3: Remember what I said this morning, sir?
2: She's going to go, Phil, cut that up. She's going to play it.
1: Genuinely saying that they are our front line. The cops do a great job. I would question this, though. A man called Danny, he shared this on TikTok.
4: All right, guys, I just got pulled over, and I didn't even know you could actually get fined for this. So, obviously, I'm on the way to a party, and I needed to top up my fragrance, so I'm started spraying my fragrance while I'm driving. So the cops pulled me over now, and they're fining me for spraying a fragrance while driving. I didn't even know you can get fined for this. And demerit points.
1: I didn't know either.
2: I didn't know that. I do it every morning.
1: Sure.
3: My guess, Sauvage.
2: I reckon he's gone one of those like barley.
3: If I had to guess, just based on that audio,
2: he's got
3: that
2: Gucci
3: heard.
2: Instead of Gucci. He's brought it online in the back market.
1: Well, there must have been more to it.
2: There wouldn't be.
1: I have my Marc Jacobs Daisy. I've got it in my cup holder.
2: So do I. I've got mine
1: I
2: in there too.
1: I've literally got it sitting there, and I'll just quick spray. That can't be an offence.
2: Is that what you're blaming for your driving?
1: No, I'm not blaming anything.
3: Sprayed it in your eyes.
2: Yeah.
3: That would make sense if you've been spraying it in your eyes and then driving.
2: I don't know if you've seen this, but this was a week ago, and I did see on the news that someone else got pulled over in America, and you would not believe how this turned out.
5: This way being pulled over in the city of Lagos today. We're doing an operation for distracted driving, and you drove past me holding the phone with your right hand, manipulating that phone. I mean, I saw you with the phone in your hand.
6: So you want to just call this a day?
5: Or? I don't want to call it a day. You had a hand up manipulating.
6: You just said my right hand.
5: Well, I thought I saw you with your right hand.
6: You
5: had a hand up. The right hand. I saw you manipulate.
6: So you didn't.
5: With the right hand? Perhaps not, right?
2: She didn't have a hand.
1: So what do you mean?
2: She had no arm. In her right, she's lost
1: so
2: her arm.
1: So he said, I saw you with your phone in your right
2: and
1: arm.
2: And said to her, I saw you with your right arm, hold a phone, and she's like, pulls it up and goes, I don't have a right arm.
3: Bet you that stumped
2: that's
3: him.
2: Why she's, Very good.
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1: For your late drive home, it's Fifi, Fev and Nick's happy hour.
0: 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Well, what a night it is. Football fans, green and gold everywhere when the Socceroos take on Egypt in New York City. It is going to be the hottest ticket in town for Aussies trying to get to Old Mates Pub, the one that Andy Lee owns from the 100. We're going to play around to that coming up with Fifi, Fev and Nick. This is the happy hour.
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0: This is Fifi Fevenix. Happy hour. Thank you for being with us for your Friday late drive home. But of course, it can be any time of the day, any time of week. Grab the Listener app now. LISTNR. It is free.
1: Twice in 1 week. This is such a big thrill for us because we have our mate, Andy Lee, back in the studio.
2: But I want to talk about your pub, old mate.
3: Oh, yes. We're ready to have you. We're ready to set up.
2: He's answered my question. What? I just want to be there.
4: Oh,
2: I want to get there.
4: I know. It looks so good.
2: I follow him on Instagram and it just looks fun.
3: Yeah.
2: It's a pub I want to go to.
3: Two up at the pub.
2: It's like Cheese, the old Cheese.
3: Yeah.
4: Hey, I'm just thinking of the numbers. If, you know, Fev and I like a beer.
3: Yeah.
4: You add the flights in. I think it's cheaper to fly to Old Mates and drink than just here.
2: Mate,
4: like, it's honestly easier.
3: It would be.
4: I've got to tell my wife, no, this is actually beneficial for the family. I've got to fly to New York to drink. It's cheaper.
2: And we'd spend more money on beer than our actual flights.
3: Yeah.
2: Hey, you got any questions for us?
3: Yes. Bunch of questions for you. Here we go.
1: What is it, jumping in?
2: You're going to tell Fee our
3: words. No, 1%.
4: Tell
3: Fee. 1%.
2: What percent? It's not who's got the right answer.
3: What percent of Australians have been resuscitated?
1: Oh, very little. I'm going to say
2: 22%.
1: 8%.
4: 2%.
3: 8%.
2: Oh,
3: she's in touch.
1: Far out.
3: She's in touch.
4: That's a lot of Aussies.
1: Is it? I think it's not me.
4: Yeah, it's 8%.
2: Mate, I said 22%.
3: What percent of Australians have covered for someone having an affair?
2: 70%.
1: Covered, though. It's covered. It's not had an affair.
2: Yeah.
4: No. It's covered.
3: 70% have had an affair.
1: More?
3: Are you kidding? Jesus, I'm going to have to go home and look at Beck in the eye and ask her some hard questions if that's the case.
2: 70% is a lot.
3: Yeah, exactly. That's only 30% that have never. Covered for someone having an affair.
2: I'd say 42%.
1: I'm going 75.
4: 25.
3: Coates gets this one. It's 21.
4: Yeah.
1: Really?
4: And no. I think there's more. I'm saying I think it's more, but only a certain amount of people
2: would admit to it.
3: It's anonymous. It's anonymous.
1: Yeah, no.
4: They're still scared.
1: They're still morally concerned.
3: No.
4: Yeah.
3: Okay, this is a this or that type question. Casket at a funeral. Do we prefer them open or closed?
1: Closed.
2: Oh, closed.
1: Closed.
3: Yeah, okay. What percent prefer closed?
1: 98%.
2: I'd say 90%.
4: 80.
3: Fev gets that one. 87% with a
1: closed. Not all being honest. They all want it closed.
2: Yeah, you don't want to. I've seen it once when I was young and didn't like it.
3: Okay, you guys are all tied up.
1: Yes.
3: One apiece. Here we go. Do Australians think it's okay to break up over text messages?
2: 100%. No. This day and age, they do.
1: Actually, they do. So this will be a generational thing.
3: That's why it might be split.
1: Oh.
2: Are we doing
1: a percentage? We've got to factor all the generations in. I'm almost going to go split down the middle, 50.
2: I'm going to go 51.
4: 38.
3: Could have gone 49 then, but he played it well.
2: I thought he was going to go 53.
3: 28% think it's okay to do that.
2: Oh, really?
3: Yeah, we're better than we think.
4: Just more people, more generations.
3: Done.
4: You know.
1: Yeah. No, that was. So hang on, who got that last one?
3: Cody.
1: Oh, that's annoying.
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24: 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For your late drive home, it's Fifi, Fev and Nick's happy hour.
0: Getting you into a weekend that could not possibly be any bigger. The rumoured wedding of Taylor Swift and Travis Kelce happening in the next few days in New York City. Also, mere hours. Pubs and clubs around here are going to be packed, aren't they? Who's getting up early for the Socceroos? Taking on Egypt. We are getting you home, the late drive home, with Fifi, Fev and Nick's happy hour. We're next. Oh, one of the most infuriating things you can have happen to you while you are online shopping has happened to Fifi, but at the same time, one of the most miraculous things has happened as well. Let's find out what that is coming up before 7 with Fifi, Fev and Nick's happy hour.
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1: You know what good music sounds like, and there's plenty of it on Listener with viral throwbacks. 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
2: 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Oh, a kilometre walk. 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

0: 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And there's plenty of it on Listener with viral throwbacks. 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K-pop, the ultimate party with the biggest names in K-pop. All Rap Revolution, where rap's biggest names take over.
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15: Morning, I'm Lauren Howarth. Aussies all around the country are glued to their screens as the Socceroos try to make history against Egypt at the World Cup. They've never won a knockout stage match to come up against Messi's Argentina if they advance through to the round of 16. Meantime, Socceroos legends Craig Foster and Robbie Slater reckon now's the time to come up with a plan to bring the World Cup down under. Our campaign for the 2022 tournament received just one vote. Also making news today, the bird flu threat in Australia has deepened. The New South Wales poultry industry is facing a nervous wait after a suspected case on the state's mid-north coast. Another bird in Perth's north has also tested positive. Victoria Police has flown to the rescue, picking up a group of people from a four-wheel drive that washed away while trying to cross a flooded river. And there's excitement in the air in New York with Taylor Swift and Travis Kelce set to get married.
16: Did you know that diabetes is Australia's fastest growing chronic condition? Over 300 Australians are diagnosed with the condition every day. 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
15: Rabbitohs captain Cody Walker has apologised after being sin-binned for kicking a Panthers player in their 36-14 loss overnight. He lashed out at the opposition after playing the ball, robbing South Sydney of a try in the first half.
17: As a senior player, I've got to, you know, be better in those moments and not let the my aggression get the better of me. And I let the teammate, let my teammates down, and I'm really sorry by that.
15: Up first today, the Dragons take on the Tigers.
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19: This is Heat Weather.
7: Today in Mackay, mostly fine with a top of 24. Tonight, down to 16. And tomorrow, a possible shower with a high of 24. 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

0: Good morning. Hey, Dom. My name is Ellie Angel. The anxiety is high in the studios and across Australia right now as we cheer on the Socceroos. We can dig it high. Locked at 1-1 into extra time. It's an absolute nail biter. We are hoping that we're going to get a result very soon. We'll keep you up to date and continue with the non-stop music. Cyril's There She Goes before 7 o'clock plus. A song for the Socceroos. And everyone who got up like 3 a.m. this morning to get amongst the action. I'm so tired. A little Troye Sivan in minutes.
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5: Morning, I'm Lauren Howarth. Heartbreak for the Socceroos at the World Cup. They've lost to Egypt in a penalty shootout to be knocked out of the tournament after hoping to advance through to the round of 16 for the first time.
6: You've got to feel favourite Socceroos out there. They've left it all out on the pitch. There's absolutely no doubt about that. Every single time they're taken to it, they've represented the country well. But the biggest ones, Harry Sutter and Harrington, unable to convert their penalties.
5: Audio thanks to SBS. Also making news, the New South Wales poultry industry is facing a nervous wait after a suspected bird flu case. Samples have now been sent to the CSIRO. An early H5 result has also been recorded in WA. A Victorian man's been sentenced to at least 11 years behind bars for major drug trafficking offences. And crowds are gathering near New York's Madison Square Garden to try to catch a glimpse of celebrities heading to Taylor Swift and Travis Kelce's wedding.
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5: A Tom Jenkins hat-trick has helped the Panthers claim a 36-14 win over South Sydney overnight. He scored 25 tries so far this season to close in on Dave Brown's record haul of 38. Penrith fullback Dylan Edwards saying his teammates' defensive efforts actually impress him the most.
8: He was really disappointed with himself sort of conceding that last try, so that's a really good sign for Milky, but yeah, it's his defence that really... I really enjoy watching.
2: Hay and Mackay mostly fine with a top of 24. 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

0: Good morning. My name is Ellie Angel. We'll play non-stop music all weekend. Oh, not the result this morning we wanted with the Socceroos in the World Cup, but they did incredibly well playing in Dallas. Now our attention turns to New York, where the wedding of the decade is unfolding. Poppy, Taylor, Travis, finally.
1: So crazy. Like, I've listened to our music and listened to all the times that it's all gone wrong, and then it's going right. 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
0: we are hanging for all of the goss. We'll cross to New York, chat to Channel 7's US correspondent, Miley Hogan, for 8 o'clock to get the latest. And drop some Taylor with me next.
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0: That should help keep you awake this morning. How you doing? My name is Ellie Angel. The coffee is going to be strong today, especially if you're up early cheering on the Socceroos in the World Cup. They did so well, unfortunately, not the result we're after, but very, very proud of the lads. Now our attention turns to the Big Apple, to New York, for Taylor and Travis's wedding. Now, she's always been obsessed with this city.
1: So New York has been one of my favorite places for a really long time, and every time I go back there, I find something new that I love.
0: She's like, oh, you know what, I'm going to marry there. Madison Square Garden, that'll do, thanks. Now let's get on the New York anthem. Jay-Z, Alicia Keys, Empire State of Mind continues the non-stop music next.
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4: 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Dearly beloved, we are gathered here to celebrate Taylor Swift.

0: the wedding of the decade. It is going down this weekend. New York City, Taylor, Travis saying, I do. Well, they could potentially already be husband and wife and just throwing the biggest reception ever. We're going to continue with the non-stop Taylor in minutes. Shake It Off, which surely would be on the wedding playlist. Maybe they will get on Aussie guy Joshua with a remix of Madonna's Like a Prayer. It's an absolute banger to start your Saturday morning. It's coming up. 8:10.
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0: Hey there, I'm Lauren Howarth. The Socceroos have been knocked out of the World Cup after losing a penalty shootout to Egypt in their round of 32 clash. Defenders Harry Suter and Lucas Harrington both missed their penalty shots. Jackson Irvine telling SBS they're devastated.
19: They've been immense, the two of them, throughout this tournament. And as I say, to step up and take a penalty is not easy. So, yeah, they have all the boys' support, yeah.
0: Also making news today, the bird flu threat in Australia has deepened. The New South Wales poultry industry is facing a nervous wait after a suspected case on the state's mid-north coast, with testing now underway. Another bird in Perth's north has also tested positive.
1: Victoria Police has flown to the rescue, picking up a group of people from a four-wheel drive that washed away while trying to cross a flooded river. And there's excitement in the air in New York, with Taylor Swift and Travis Kelce set to get married at Madison Square Garden.
5: Research shows that regularly eating ultra-processed foods can increase your risk of developing type 2 diabetes by 53%. 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
1: The Panthers have snapped a two-match losing run, beating South Sydney 36-14 at CommBank Stadium. Tom Jenkins starring for Penrith with a hat-trick. Coach Ivan Cleary says it was disappointing, though, to concede a try right at the end, but overall he's happy with their performance.
7: I don't know, just generally the energy and the connection the boys sort of showed, so yeah, that was probably the best thing.
1: Round 18 continues today with the Dragons up against the Tigers before the Sharks and Broncos go head-to-head.
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21: 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Tonight, down to 16. And tomorrow, a possible shower with a high of 24 and your music sorted. 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
8: 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Standing in an wedding dress, staring at the sunset, babe. And we're celebrating the wedding of the year.
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0: Ah, yes, cue the romantic wedding music. How you doing? My name is Ollie Angel, and the wedding of the decade is going down this weekend. Taylor and Travis saying I do over in New York. Madison Square Garden, where they're going to be cranking the air conditioning because it's like 38 degrees. They're in the middle of a heat wave at the moment. What are what people going to be wearing, Wendy?
23: Oh, glitzy. Definitely glitzy, because when they went to her concert, we sold so many of the diamantes and anything. The young ones.

0: Travis Kelce are getting hitched. Standing in a wedding dress, staring at the sunset, babe. And we're celebrating the wedding of the year.
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2: So overnight, it was the pre-wedding cocktail party and dinner with all of her mates. And over the next 24 hours, that is when the wedding is due to be going down. Someone who is over in New York living their best Taylor Swift life is one of our work friends from Channel 7, the US correspondent, Miley Hogan. I am so jealous of you.
3: Oh, I'm absolutely living the Taylor Swift dream today. I'm standing outside Madison Square Garden watching big black SUVs roll in. All the windows are tinted out, so I'm not having much luck spotting many celebrities. And just to paint a picture for people at home, these huge black SUVs drive in, go around a corner, and then drive into a big tent where a big black curtain is then pulled across so they can get out of the car in privacy. They are going to extreme lengths here to make sure that Taylor Swift and her high-profile guests are not photographed and that there are no leaks before America's royal couple are ready to leak them.
2: It is honestly like a royal family are about to get hitched. The Swifties have been travelling to the Big Apple to be part of this monumental occasion, and it's the Taylor effect, isn't it?
3: Totally, and I've been talking to a number of fans here and they have driven in. We spoke to one woman who flew in today from Kentucky so she could be a part of this and watch the wedding. I saw another mother with two little girls and she said that she'd driven them in from Minneapolis and they were making a bit of a July 4th weekend out of the whole wedding, which was really sweet. There's something about Taylor Swift and her fans. They have to be arguably some of the most loyal fans in the world, and they've been following her from the very beginning, and they're excited that this potentially could be her big day.
2: Well, Miley, we can see you on Sunrise this morning, Channel 7's US correspondent there, giving us all of the gossip from Taylor and Travis. And I remembered I loved you. We'll continue with a non-stop Taylor off the Toy Story 5 soundtrack. I knew it. I knew you. It's so sweet. I'm so excited to play it before next.
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0: Well, Taylor, you're about to get one this weekend.
1: Really excited.
0: Unless you've already done it on the sly and you're already husband and wife. And this weekend is just one giant excuse for a party. Are you ready for it? Taylor continues the non-stop music next. And I reckon this could be on the playlist after party. I can so see Travis dancing to Bebe Rexha and Faithless New Religion. Such a banger. And I'm going to get you dancing when this plays 10 past 9.
2: 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It's all part of this year's incredible lineup. Hey! Want in? Keep it on

0: 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It's time to celebrate creativity in all its forms.
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18: Hey there, I'm Lauren Howarth. The Socceroos are out of the World Cup after a heartbreaking penalty shootout loss to Egypt.
19: It's obviously devastating for all the fans and for, you know, everyone who was enjoying the tournament so much. This team did a lot of really great stuff. Today was a tough game. You know, you have to give credit to Egypt as well. They controlled a lot of that game.
18: Former captain Craig Foster on the ABC there following our round of 32 exit. Also making news, there are concerns a deadly strain of the bird flu has reached Australia. East Coast. It comes after a sick bird was found in New South Wales. Samples have been sent to the CSIRO with testing now underway. A Victorian man has been sentenced to at least 11 years behind bars for major drug trafficking offences. And crowds gathering near New York's Madison Square Garden to try to catch a glimpse of celebrities heading to Taylor Swift and Travis Kelce's wedding. The 1,000 guest event reportedly has a no-phone policy.
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18: Rabbitohs captain Cody Walker has apologised after being sin-binned for kicking a Panthers player in their 36-14 loss. He lashed out at the opposition after playing the ball, robbing South Sydney of a try in the first half.
21: As a senior player, I've got to, you know, be better in those moments and not let the you know, my aggression get the better of me. And I let the teammate, you know, let my teammates down, and I'm really sorry by that.
18: Up first today, the Dragons take on the Tigers.
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24: 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Tonight down to 16, and tomorrow a possible shower with a high of 24, and your music sorted. 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
29: All eyes are at Madison Square Gardens in the Big Apple to watch the wedding of the century go down. Reports saying it's going to go for around 10 hours from cocktail hour through to a late night after party. Bring it on. About 1,000 guests will be there. Of course, there is Taylor Swift. She's a megastar in herself, but so is her soon-to-be husband, Travis Kelce, NFL superstar. 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
29: I wonder if Taylor and Travis have invited Wills and Kate. Watch this space as we continue with non-stop Taylor all weekend. Are you ready for it? Oh, we so are here for this.

0: Travis Kelce are getting hitched. Standing in an wedding dress, staring at the sunset, babe. 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
2: Move over Met Gala and the Super Bowl. This weekend, New York has become the center of the celebrity universe. Around 1,000 big-name guests, the streets getting shut down, phones banned, and someone who's standing out the front of Madison Square Garden amongst all the action with all the Taylor fans is our work friend from Channel 7, US correspondent Miley Hogan. What celebrities have you spotted around town?
3: Travis Kelce's mum, she was seen landing at one of the New York City airports, very fondly known as Mama Kelce. So we know she's here. And I think the dead giveaway that we know this has to do with Taylor Swift, what's going on in Madison Square Garden. If it's actually their wedding or not, that's a little bit up in the air. This could be their celebration after the wedding. There's all kinds of conflicting reports. But for the diehard Swifties, they will recognise Abigail, who has been Taylor Swift's best mate since high school days. And she's been spotted in New York City, all dressed up, looking fabulous. And for me, I think that seals the deal. You know, you need your best friend with you when you're getting married, right?
2: Well, seeing you hanging out the front with all of the Swifties making me super jealous. I'm not in New York with you there, Miles. You can see it on Channel 7 with Sunrise, US correspondent there. And we will continue with the non-stop music. The non-stop Taylor. You need to calm down. No, we don't. This is like the biggest celebrity wedding ever. More Taylor next.
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0: Surely Taylor's got that on her wedding playlist for the after party. Weekend celebrating the wedding of the century between Taylor and Travis. Guests arriving. Spotted real random mix of people like Lena Dunham, Hugh Grant, Jason Sudeikis, Bradley Cooper, Gigi Hadid. She's rumoured to be one of the bridesmaids. Has been spotted wearing plum. Interesting. Ed Sheeran's also there.
1: Speaking to her, she gets it more than some of my school friends would get it because she's going through the sort of isolation of being a solo act and navigating all of these things. 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
0: His latest single with Martin Garrix is playing at 20 past 10. 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